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7: Partly cloudy with a chance of showers and a risk of a thunderstorm early Monday evening, clearing later on. A low of +3 with possible frost overnight. And on Tuesday, sunny with some clouds coming out later in the morning and a high of 23. A few clouds on Tuesday evening with a low of 6.
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10: Partly cloudy with a chance of showers and a risk of a thunderstorm early Monday evening, clearing later on. A low of +3 with possible frost overnight. And on Tuesday, sunny with some clouds coming out later in the morning and a high of 23. A few clouds on Tuesday evening with a low of 6.
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1: Johnny Cash.
2: There was a label called Sun Records in Memphis that was pretty hot with Elvis Presley. And when I got out of the Air Force, I went and knocked on that door and was turned away. I called back for an interview 3 or 4 times, was turned away. So one morning, I found out what time the man went to work. I went down with my guitar and sat on his steps until he got there. And when he got there, I introduced myself, and he said, "You're the one that's been calling." I said, "Yep." You know, I had to take the chance. He was either going to let me come in or he was going to run me off, turn me down again. But evidently, he woke up on the right side of bed that morning. He said, "Come on in, let's listen." So he did. He said, "Come back tomorrow and bring some musicians." Brought them back to the studio, and the next day was our first session. We recorded and released the songs that we recorded the second day.

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5: Partly cloudy with a chance of showers and a risk of a thunderstorm early Monday evening, clearing later on. A low of +3 with possible frost overnight. And on Tuesday, sunny with some clouds coming out later in the morning and a high of 23. A few clouds on Tuesday evening with a low of 6.
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2: 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Yeah. And she dragged me into her tent and took advantage of me, and it was all over in 3 seconds.
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3: Partly cloudy with a chance of showers and a risk of a thunderstorm early Monday evening, clearing later on. A low of +3 with possible frost overnight. And on Tuesday, sunny with some clouds coming out later in the morning and a high of 23. A few clouds on Tuesday evening with a low of 6.
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1: Partly cloudy with a chance of showers and a risk of a thunderstorm early Monday evening, clearing later on. A low of +3 with possible frost overnight. And on Tuesday, sunny with some clouds coming out later in the morning and a high of 23. A few clouds on Tuesday evening with a low of 6.
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1: Partly cloudy with a chance of showers and a risk of a thunderstorm early Monday evening, clearing later on. A low of +3 with possible frost overnight. And on Tuesday, sunny with some clouds coming out later in the morning and a high of 23. A few clouds on Tuesday evening with a low of 6.
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1: Partly cloudy with a chance of showers and a risk of a thunderstorm early Monday evening, clearing later on. A low of +3 with possible frost overnight. And on Tuesday, sunny with some clouds coming out later in the morning and a high of 23. A few clouds on Tuesday evening with a low of 6.
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1: Partly cloudy with a chance of showers and a risk of a thunderstorm early Monday evening, clearing later on. A low of +3 with possible frost overnight. And on Tuesday, sunny with some clouds coming out later in the morning and a high of 23. A few clouds on Tuesday evening with a low of 6.
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I can wait all night. What's it gonna be, boy? 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

0: Town weather.
1: Partly cloudy with a chance of showers and a risk of a thunderstorm early Monday evening, clearing later on. A low of +3 with possible frost overnight. And on Tuesday, sunny with some clouds coming out later in the morning and a high of 23. A few clouds on Tuesday evening with a low of 6.
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1: Partly cloudy with a chance of showers and a risk of a thunderstorm early Monday evening, clearing later on. A low of +3 with possible frost overnight. And on Tuesday, sunny with some clouds coming out later in the morning and a high of 23. A few clouds on Tuesday evening with a low of 6.
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1: Good morning. The Madawaska Valley Fire Department responded to several calls for service during high winds last Friday, including one which Fire Chief Corwin Quad says caused around $750,000 worth of damage. The fire on Long Lake Road was caused by a downed power line. Quad says there were no injuries, but the fire burnt 3 acres, a cottage, 2 vehicles, a garage, a shed, and did some damage to a nearby house. They were on scene from around 5 p.m. to 9 p.m. and also responded to 6 other calls for service after that. Quab says department resources are taxed after responding to 10 calls in less than a week. He encourages residents to keep following the burn restrictions currently in place and avoid lighting fires when it's windy. If you enjoy warm weather, then the month of June may just be for you. Environment Canada is forecasting warmer and drier than normal weather for the month ahead, with more of the same projected through the rest of the summer. Meteorologist Jeff Colson says that will start later this week, with daytime highs expected to reach around 28 degrees on Thursday and Friday, warmer than the average for this time of year, which tops out at 22 degrees. Colson tells the Vista Radio newsroom that it won't just be our area that can look forward to the sun.
2: The trends that we're seeing for the month of June extend pretty much right through eastern Ontario, up the Ottawa Valley, and up north towards the Lake Nipissing area.
1: Environment Canada will officially release its summer forecast later this week. Music lovers are packing their bags and getting ready to hit the road later this week. Guitars and Gasoline, an all-Canadian act music festival made up of both rock and country performers, is taking place at the Calabogie Motorsports Park starting on Friday. Among those who will be on stage is country musician Brett Kissel, who hails from Alberta and whose resume includes 4 number one hits on the Canadian country charts, 3 Juno Awards, and 2 gold-certified albums. Kissel will be performing on Saturday, and he tells Vista Radio Newsroom that he's excited to play for his fans outdoors.
3: Sometimes if it's a little bit chilly because, you know, it's kind of getting late at night, you know, I have to rock out a little bit harder so that I can get, you know, the blood pumping for me and for the crowd.
1: Dallas Smith, Finger 11, and the Glorious Sons are among other acts that will be performing. You can find more information on the festival's website. 8 research teams are receiving over $1 million to help improve school food programs across the country. The federal government says the projects will generate new evidence on what works for school food programs to improve their impact on children and families, including the health and well-being of youngsters, especially those facing barriers, as well as program delivery and governance across different jurisdictions. They add the National School Food Program helps 400,000 more children each year have access to nutritious food at school, all while bringing parents more financial security in their household budgets. Be the first to know. Sign up for news alerts at myberriesbaynow.com.
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1: Mainly sunny today, a high of 23 degrees. Tonight, mainly clear with a low of 8. Tomorrow, warming up to a high of 28 degrees and nothing but sunshine. Thursday, mainly sunny, a high of 27. And 27 for Friday, but cloudy with showers.
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1: Canada's men's national soccer team blanked Uzbekistan 2-1 last night in Edmonton in the first of 2 pre-World Cup friendlies. Team Canada now moves to Montreal to play its final pre-tournament game against Ireland on Friday. Canadian Félix Auger-Aliassime moved into the quarterfinals at the French Open after defeating Chilean Alejandro Tabilo yesterday. Auger-Aliassime will face number 10 seed Flavio Cabulli on Wednesday.
0: Icon

was a DJ in Canada and the U.S. In 1973, we began playing a song on the radio that sounded a lot like Pop Candy. In interviews, Elton John saying the song has a heavy influence from the 1962 Pat Boone hit Speedy Gonzales, a tribute to the careless radio hits of the 50s and 60s. Elton was a great radio fan, and during the 1970s, I was fortunate to be in Windsor, Detroit at CKLW when our music director, Rosalie Trombley, asked Elton if he'd like to DJ for a couple hours. Are you kidding? He called himself EJ the DJ that afternoon, and he had a ball on the radio. Elton John and Bernie Taupin weren't sold on the song at first. They called it pop fluff. But then something happened. They played it live, and the crowd exploded, singing, clapping, jumping right into it like it had always been theirs. It became his very first number one hit, not just here, but in the U.S., Australia, and beyond. It's the kind of song where, even today, your feet just won't stay still.

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3: Mainly sunny today, a high of 23 degrees. Tonight, mainly clear with a low of 8. Tomorrow, warming up to a high of 28 degrees and nothing but sunshine. Thursday, mainly sunny, a high of 27. And 27 for Friday, but cloudy with showers.
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1: Good morning. The Madawaska Valley Fire Department responded to several calls for service during high winds last Friday, including one which Fire Chief Corwin Quad says caused around $750,000 worth of damage. The fire on Long Lake Road was caused by a downed power line. Quad says there were no injuries, but the fire burnt 3 acres, a cottage, 2 vehicles, a garage, a shed, and did some damage to a nearby house. They were on scene from around 5 p.m. to 9 p.m. and also responded to 6 other calls for service after that. Quab says department resources are taxed after responding to 10 calls in less than a week. He encourages residents to keep following the burn restrictions currently in place and avoid lighting fires when it's windy. If you enjoy warm weather, then the month of June may just be for you. Environment Canada is forecasting warmer and drier than normal weather for the month ahead, with more of the same projected through the rest of the summer. Meteorologist Jeff Colson says that will start later this week, with daytime highs expected to reach around 28 degrees on Thursday and Friday, warmer than the average for this time of year, which tops out at 22 degrees. Colson tells the Vista Radio newsroom that it won't just be our area that can look forward to the sun.
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1: Environment Canada will officially release its summer forecast later this week. Music lovers are packing their bags and getting ready to hit the road later this week. Guitars and Gasoline, an all-Canadian act music festival made up of both rock and country performers, is taking place at Iqaluit Motorsports Park starting on Friday. Among those who will be on stage is country musician Brett Kissel, who hails from Alberta and whose resume includes 4 number-one hits on the Canadian country charts, 3 Juno Awards, and 2 gold-certified albums. Kissel will be performing on Saturday, and he tells Vista Radio Newsroom that he's excited to play for his fans outdoors.
3: Sometimes if it's a little bit chilly because, you know, it's kind of getting late at night, you know, I have to rock out a little bit harder so that I can get, you know, the blood pumping for me and for the crowd.
1: Dallas Smith, Finger 11, and the Glorious Sons are among other acts that will be performing. You can find more information on the festival's website. 8 research teams are receiving over $1 million to help improve school food programs across the country. The federal government says the projects will generate new evidence on what works for school food programs to improve their impact on children and families, including the health and well-being of youngsters, especially those facing barriers, as well as program delivery and governance across different jurisdictions. They add the National School Food Program helps 400,000 more children each year have access to nutritious food at school, all while bringing parents more financial security in their household budgets. Be the first to know. 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
1: Mainly sunny today, a high of 23 degrees. Tonight, mainly clear with a low of 8. Tomorrow, warming up to a high of 28 degrees and nothing but sunshine. Thursday, mainly sunny, a high of 27. And 27 for Friday, but cloudy with showers.
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1: Canada's men's national soccer team blanked Uzbekistan 2-1 last night in Edmonton in the first of 2 pre-World Cup friendlies. Team Canada now moves to Montreal to play its final pre-tournament game against Ireland on Friday. Canadian Félix Auger-Aliassime moved into the quarterfinals at the French Open after defeating Chilean Alejandro Tabilo yesterday. Auger-Aliassime will face number 10 seed Flavio Cabulli on Wednesday.
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In the early 70s, Nazareth toured the UK pub and club circuit in a van. Now, these were four tough guys from a coal mining and naval base town in Scotland. Would you care to guess their favorite road trip artist? Canada's own Joni Mitchell. The lads were moved by her writing skills and great melodies. And when they eventually met Joni at A&M Studios and told her they'd cover This Flight Tonight, she replied, "What? With a rock band?" But after hearing their high-voltage rendition, she became a fan. Even paid them the ultimate compliment on a London stage with her tongue-in-cheek introduction by telling the audience she wanted to open with a Nazareth song before playing her own original version. Icon Radio salutes Joni's acoustic gem with Nazareth's global rock hit, This Flight Tonight.

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2: We did not have a barometer for thinking about hit records. What we were really obsessed with was, can we just make some music that we're really proud of? So when we made our first record in this song, The Weight, was on there. And then they told me, everybody is covering this song, from Aretha Franklin, the Staple Singers, the Temptations, and Diane. It was just on and on. Jackie DeShannon, they just kept naming off names. And finally, I remember this day that Elber Grossman said to me, there's 35 people around the world that have recorded this song. This is what you call a standard. And I felt pretty proud of that.
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1: Good morning. The Madawaska Valley Fire Department responded to several calls for service during high winds last Friday, including one which Fire Chief Corwin Quad says caused around $750,000 worth of damage. The fire on Long Lake Road was caused by a downed power line. Quad says there were no injuries, but the fire burnt 3 acres, a cottage, 2 vehicles, a garage, a shed, and did some damage to a nearby house. They were on scene from around 5 p.m. to 9 p.m. and also responded to 6 other calls for service after that. Quab says department resources are taxed after responding to 10 calls in less than a week. He encourages residents to keep following the burn restrictions currently in place and avoid lighting fires when it's windy. If you enjoy warm weather, then the month of June may just be for you. Environment Canada is forecasting warmer and drier than normal weather for the month ahead, with more of the same projected through the rest of the summer. Meteorologist Jeff Colson says that will start later this week, with daytime highs expected to reach around 28 degrees on Thursday and Friday, warmer than the average for this time of year, which tops out at 22 degrees. Colson tells the Vista Radio newsroom that it won't just be our area that can look forward to the sun.
2: The trends that we're seeing for the month of June extend pretty much right through eastern Ontario, up the Ottawa Valley, and up north towards the Lake Nipissing area.
1: Environment Canada will officially release its summer forecast later this week. Music lovers are packing their bags and getting ready to hit the road later this week. Guitars and Gasoline, an all-Canadian act music festival made up of both rock and country performers, is taking place at Iqaluit Motorsports Park starting on Friday. Among those who will be on stage is country musician Brett Kissel, who hails from Alberta and whose resume includes 4 number one hits on the Canadian country charts, 3 Juno Awards, and 2 gold-certified albums. Kissel will be performing on Saturday, and he tells Vista Radio Newsroom that he's excited to play for his fans outdoors.
3: Sometimes if it's a little bit chilly because, you know, it's kind of getting late at night, you know, I have to rock out a little bit harder so that I can get, you know, the blood pumping for me and for the crowd.
1: Dallas Smith, Finger 11, and the Glorious Sons are among other acts that will be performing. You can find more information on the festival's website. 8 research teams are receiving over $1 million to help improve school food programs across the country. The federal government says the projects will generate new evidence on what works for school food programs to improve their impact on children and families, including the health and well-being of youngsters, especially those facing barriers, as well as program delivery and governance across different jurisdictions. They add the National School Food Program helps 400,000 more children each year have access to nutritious food at school, all while bringing parents more financial security in their household budgets. Be the first to know. Sign up for news alerts at myberriesbaynow.com.
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1: Mainly sunny today, a high of 23 degrees. Tonight, mainly clear with a low of 8. Tomorrow, warming up to a high of 28 degrees and nothing but sunshine. Thursday, mainly sunny, a high of 27. And 27 for Friday, but cloudy with showers.
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1: Canada's men's national soccer team blanked Uzbekistan 2-1 last night in Edmonton in the first of 2 pre-World Cup friendlies. Team Canada now moves to Montreal to play its final pre-tournament game against Ireland on Friday. Canadian Félix Auger-Aliassime moved into the quarterfinals at the French Open after defeating Chilean Alejandro Tabilo yesterday. Auger-Aliassime will face number 10 seed Flavio Cabulli on Wednesday.
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There once was a boy in Manchester, England, called Mick. He had curly red hair and loved the music of Harold Melvin and the Blue Notes. It was 1972, and as that soulful Philly sound came from his record player, his head swayed to Teddy Pendergrass singing, "If You Don't Know Me By Now." It was Teddy's raw, powerful voice that inspired his young fan to sing. Fast forward 17 years, Mick Hucknall isn't just a fan anymore. He's the frontman of Simply Red, recording his own version of the Pendergrass song as a tribute to the man who shaped his musical identity. This is Icon Radio with Simply Red. If You Don't Know Me By Now.

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3: Mainly sunny today, a high of 23 degrees. Tonight, mainly clear with a low of 8.

0: tomorrow warming up to a high of 28 degrees and nothing but sunshine. Thursday mainly sunny, a high of 27, and 27 for Friday, but cloudy with showers.
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1: Good morning. The Madawaska Valley Fire Department responded to several calls for service during high winds last Friday, including one which Fire Chief Corwin Quad says caused around $750,000 worth of damage. The fire on Long Lake Road was caused by a downed power line. Quad says there were no injuries, but the fire burnt 3 acres, a cottage, 2 vehicles, a garage, a shed, and did some damage to a nearby house. They were on scene from around 5 p.m. to 9 p.m. and also responded to 6 other calls for service after that. Quab says department resources are taxed after responding to 10 calls in less than a week. He encourages residents to keep following the burn restrictions currently in place and avoid lighting fires when it's windy. If you enjoy warm weather, then the month of June may just be for you. Environment Canada is forecasting warmer and drier than normal weather for the month ahead, with more of the same projected through the rest of the summer. Meteorologist Jeff Colson says that will start later this week, with daytime highs expected to reach around 28 degrees on Thursday and Friday, warmer than the average for this time of year, which tops out at 22 degrees. Colson tells the Vista Radio newsroom that it won't just be our area that can look forward to the sun.
2: The trends that we're seeing for the month of June extend pretty much right through eastern Ontario, up the Ottawa Valley, and up north towards the Lake Nipissing area.
1: Environment Canada will officially release its summer forecast later this week. Music lovers are packing their bags and getting ready to hit the road later this week. Guitars and Gasoline, an all-Canadian act music festival made up of both rock and country performers, is taking place at the Calabogie Motorsports Park starting on Friday. Among those who will be on stage is country musician Brett Kissel, who hails from Alberta and whose resume includes 4 number one hits on the Canadian country charts, 3 Juno Awards, and 2 gold-certified albums. Kissel will be performing on Saturday, and he tells Vista Radio Newsroom that he's excited to play for his fans outdoors.
3: Sometimes if it's a little bit chilly because, you know, it's kind of getting late at night, you know, I have to rock out a little bit harder so that I can get, you know, the blood pumping for me and for the crowd.
1: Dallas Smith, Finger 11, and the Glorious Sons are among other acts that will be performing. You can find more information on the festival's website. 8 research teams are receiving over $1 million to help improve school food programs across the country. The federal government says the projects will generate new evidence on what works for school food programs to improve their impact on children and families, including the health and well-being of youngsters, especially those facing barriers, as well as program delivery and governance across different jurisdictions. They add the National School Food Program helps 400,000 more children each year have access to nutritious food at school, all while bringing parents more financial security in their household budgets. Be the first to know. Sign up for news alerts at myberriesbaynow.com.
0: Icon weather.
1: Mainly sunny today, a high of 23 degrees. Tonight, mainly clear with a low of 8. Tomorrow, warming up to a high of 28 degrees and nothing but sunshine. Thursday, mainly sunny, a high of 27. And 27 for Friday, but cloudy with showers.
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1: Canada's men's national soccer team blanked Uzbekistan 2-1 last night in Edmonton in the first of two pre-World Cup friendlies. Team Canada now moves to Montreal to play its final pre-tournament game against Ireland on Friday. Canadian Félix Auger-Aliassime moved into the quarterfinals at the French Open after defeating Chilean Alejandro Tabilo yesterday. Auger-Aliassime will face number 10 seed Flavio Cabulli on Wednesday.
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1: Maybe, just maybe, you've stood right where Jody Messina once did, completely overwhelmed by something far bigger than yourself. Jody was playing the Merritt Music Festival and took a day off to travel a wee bit east and north in what motorists call Canada's most scenic and heavily traveled road trip, the 144-mile, 231-kilometer Banff Jasper Highway. It was 2009. She was on a day off and went to the heart of the Canadian Rockies in Jasper, her six-month-old son Noah in tow. She stepped out for a walk on a warm July afternoon, and right there in front of her, so close it felt like you could reach out and touch, those snow-capped mountains, crystal-clear glacial lakes stretched out below. Boy, if you've been there, you know what we're talking about. In that moment of pure, breathtaking awe came the spark for her deeply personal 2010 song, That's God. Her breakthrough album, I'm All Right, delivered five straight top 10 songs, made history becoming the first female country artist to score three multi-week number one hits from the same album. When the mountains feel too high or the road too rough, maybe it's time to flip a coin, as Jody suggests in this, her first hit song.

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1: Good morning. The Madawaska Valley Fire Department responded to several calls for service during high winds last Friday, including one which Fire Chief Corwin Quad says caused around $750,000 worth of damage. The fire on Long Lake Road was caused by a downed power line. Quad says there were no injuries, but the fire burnt 3 acres, a cottage, 2 vehicles, a garage, a shed, and did some damage to a nearby house. They were on scene from around 5 p.m. to 9 p.m. and also responded to 6 other calls for service after that. Quab says department resources are taxed after responding to 10 calls in less than a week. He encourages residents to keep following the burn restrictions currently in place and avoid lighting fires when it's windy. If you enjoy warm weather, then the month of June may just be for you. Environment Canada is forecasting warmer and drier than normal weather for the month ahead, with more of the same projected through the rest of the summer. Meteorologist Jeff Colson says that will start later this week, with daytime highs expected to reach around 28 degrees on Thursday and Friday, warmer than the average for this time of year, which tops out at 22 degrees. Colson tells the Vista Radio newsroom that it won't just be our area that can look forward to the sun.
2: The trends that we're seeing for the month of June extend pretty much right through eastern Ontario, up the Ottawa Valley, and up north towards the Lake Nipissing area.
1: Environment Canada will officially release its summer forecast later this week. Music lovers are packing their bags and getting ready to hit the road later this week. Guitars and Gasoline, an all-Canadian act music festival made up of both rock and country performers, is taking place at Iqaluit Motorsports Park starting on Friday. Among those who will be on stage is country musician Brett Kissel, who hails from Alberta and whose resume includes 4 number-one hits on the Canadian country charts, 3 Juno Awards, and 2 gold-certified albums. Kissel will be performing on Saturday, and he tells Vista Radio Newsroom that he's excited to play for his fans outdoors.
3: Sometimes if it's a little bit chilly because, you know, it's kind of getting late at night, you know, I have to rock out a little bit harder so that I can get, you know, the blood pumping for me and for the crowd.
1: Dallas Smith, Finger 11, and the Glorious Sons are among other acts that will be performing. You can find more information on the festival's website. 8 research teams are receiving over $1 million to help improve school food programs across the country. The federal government says the projects will generate new evidence on what works for school food programs to improve their impact on children and families, including the health and well-being of youngsters, especially those facing barriers, as well as program delivery and governance across different jurisdictions. They add the National School Food Program helps 400,000 more children each year have access to nutritious food at school, all while bringing parents more financial security in their household budgets. Be the first to know. Sign up for news alerts at myberriesbaynow.com.
0: Icon weather.
1: Mainly sunny today, a high of 23 degrees. Tonight, mainly clear with a low of 8. Tomorrow, warming up to a high of 28 degrees and nothing but sunshine. Thursday, mainly sunny, a high of 27. And 27 for Friday, but cloudy with showers.
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1: Canada's men's national soccer team blanked Uzbekistan 2-1 last night in Edmonton in the first of 2 pre-World Cup friendlies. Team Canada now moves to Montreal to play its final pre-tournament game against Ireland on Friday. Canadian Félix Auger-Aliassime moved into the quarterfinals at the French Open after defeating Chilean Alejandro Tabilo yesterday. Auger-Aliassime will face number 10 seed Flavio Cabulli on Wednesday.
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It was 1981, and the band Saga was going through months of brutal pressure creating their Worlds Apart album. Their studio was a converted English barn. Every cut was highly scrutinized by both their producer and management. For On the Loose, Michael Sadler's vocals were dismissed as too polite. The answer was for Sadler to sing while physically uncomfortable and dangling in the rafters. The musicians were forced to cut every self-indulgent note until only the raw, driving pulse of the song remained. The band's management tossed 50 versions of the chorus into the trash with a cold, "Not good enough." When the dust settled, the polite Canadian band had been shaped into a lean synth rock powerhouse. On the Loose exploded into MTV and climbed the global charts. Icon Radio has a result of rough grind and determination.

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4: Mainly sunny today, a high of 23 degrees. Tonight, mainly clear with a low of 8. Tomorrow, warming up to a high of 28 degrees and nothing but sunshine. Thursday, mainly sunny, a high of 27 and 27 for Friday, but cloudy with showers.
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1: Little Steven on the impact of Hungry Heart.
2: Well, it was our fifth album. I mean, Bruce had made some noise on his third album, Born to Run, but it wasn't the big hit people thought it was, really. Then a fourth album was great, but it didn't get much action. And then the fifth album, we finally broke through with a single, a song called Hungry Heart. And so for the first time, we sold out arenas and sold 3 million records, which I thought was the most records you could possibly sell, you know. And once you play in arenas, you have made it.

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1: Good morning. The Madawaska Valley Fire Department responded to several calls for service during high winds last Friday, including one which Fire Chief Corwin Quad says caused around $750,000 worth of damage. The fire on Long Lake Road was caused by a downed power line. Quad says there were no injuries, but the fire burnt 3 acres, a cottage, 2 vehicles, a garage, a shed, and did some damage to a nearby house. They were on scene from around 5 p.m. to 9 p.m. and also responded to 6 other calls for service after that. Quad says department resources are taxed after responding to 10 calls in less than a week. He encourages residents to keep following the burn restrictions currently in place and avoid lighting fires when it's windy. If you enjoy warm weather, then the month of June may just be for you. Environment Canada is forecasting warmer and drier than normal weather for the month ahead, with more of the same projected through the rest of the summer. Meteorologist Jeff Colson says that will start later this week, with daytime highs expected to reach around 28 degrees on Thursday and Friday,

0: warmer than the average for this time of year, which tops out at 22 degrees. Closen tells the Vista Radio newsroom that it won't just be our area that can look forward to the sun.
1: The trends that we're seeing for the month of June extend pretty much right through eastern Ontario, up the Ottawa Valley, and up north towards the Lake Nipissing area.
0: Environment Canada will officially release its summer forecast later this week. Music lovers are packing their bags and getting ready to hit the road later this week. Guitars and Gasoline, an all-Canadian act music festival made up of both rock and country performers, is taking place at Bikalabogie Motorsports Park starting on Friday. Among those who will be on stage is country musician Brett Kissel, who hails from Alberta and whose resume includes 4 number one hits on the Canadian country charts, 3 Juno Awards, and 2 gold-certified albums. Kissel will be performing on Saturday, and he tells Vista Radio Newsroom that he's excited to play for his fans outdoors.
2: Sometimes if it's a little bit chilly because, you know, it's kind of getting late at night, you know, I have to rock out a little bit harder so that I can get, you know, the blood pumping for me and for the crowd.
0: Dallas Smith, Finger 11, and the Glorious Sons are among other acts that will be performing. You can find more information on the festival's website. 8 research teams are receiving over $1 million to help improve school food programs across the country. The federal government says the projects will generate new evidence on what works for school food programs to improve their impact on children and families, including the health and well-being of youngsters, especially those facing barriers, as well as program delivery and governance across different jurisdictions. They add the National School Food Program helps 400,000 more children each year have access to nutritious food at school, all while bringing parents more financial security in their household budgets. Be the first to know. Sign up for news alerts at myberriesbaynow.com.
3: Icon weather.
0: Mainly sunny today, a high of 23 degrees. Tonight, mainly clear with a low of 8. Tomorrow, warming up to a high of 28 degrees and nothing but sunshine. Thursday, mainly sunny, a high of 27 and 27 for Friday, but cloudy with showers.
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0: Canada's men's national soccer team blanked Uzbekistan 2-1 last night in Edmonton in the first of 2 pre-World Cup friendlies. Team Canada now moves to Montreal to play its final pre-tournament game against Ireland on Friday. Canadian Félix Auger-Aliassime moved into the quarterfinals at the French Open after defeating Chilean Alejandro Tabilo yesterday. Auger-Aliassime will face number 10 seed Flavio Cabulli on Wednesday.
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Well, let's see if I can draw this picture. It's the late 1960s in Canada, the time of a new flag. Some recall the Expo 67 World's Fair in Montreal. It was a time when U.S. draft dodgers came across the border by the thousands. New dreams and a restless energy sweeping the country. In London, Ontario, a group of hungry young musicians rolled the dice to leave their current bands playing cover versions of hit songs and on a dare come up with an entire album of original material. They were a soul band at heart, pouring everything they had into smoky bar gigs night after night, while the world fell in love with rock and roll on the transistor radio. Then came the song that changed it all. When I Die rocketed to number one in Canada and stormed the top 20 in the eastern U.S. When putting their hit together in the studio, the producers felt it was so powerful they flew in legendary Los Angeles Wrecking Crew bassist Carol Kaye all the way to Toronto just to get her input to lay down the unforgettable bass line. The band only burned bright for about a year before life pulled them apart. But in that short magical time, they proved a Canadian soul band could conquer the world. And even today, every time this song comes on, it still hits you right in the chest. Here's Motherlode with their timeless, heart-pounding classic, When I Die.

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1: Good morning. The Madawaska Valley Fire Department responded to several calls for service during high winds last Friday, including one which Fire Chief Corwin Quad says caused around $750,000 worth of damage. The fire on Long Lake Road was caused by a downed power line. Quad says there were no injuries, but the fire burnt 3 acres, a cottage, 2 vehicles, a garage, a shed, and did some damage to a nearby house. They were on scene from around 5 p.m. to 9 p.m. and also responded to 6 other calls for service after that. Quab says department resources are taxed after responding to 10 calls in less than a week. He encourages residents to keep following the burn restrictions currently in place and avoid lighting fires when it's windy. If you enjoy warm weather, then the month of June may just be for you. Environment Canada is forecasting warmer and drier than normal weather for the month ahead, with more of the same projected through the rest of the summer. Meteorologist Jeff Colson says that will start later this week, with daytime highs expected to reach around 28 degrees on Thursday and Friday, warmer than the average for this time of year, which tops out at 22 degrees. Colson tells the Vista Radio newsroom that it won't just be our area that can look forward to the sun.
2: The trends that we're seeing for the month of June extend pretty much right through eastern Ontario, up the Ottawa Valley, and up north towards the Lake Nipissing area.
1: Environment Canada will officially release its summer forecast later this week. Music lovers are packing their bags and getting ready to hit the road later this week. Guitars and Gasoline, an all-Canadian act music festival made up of both rock and country performers, is taking place at the Calabogie Motorsports Park starting on Friday. Among those who will be on stage is country musician Brett Kissel, who hails from Alberta and whose resume includes 4 number one hits on the Canadian country charts, 3 Juno Awards, and 2 gold-certified albums. Kissel will be performing on Saturday, and he tells Vista Radio Newsroom that he's excited to play for his fans outdoors.
3: Sometimes if it's a little bit chilly because, you know, it's kind of getting late at night, you know, I have to rock out a little bit harder so that I can get, you know, the blood pump in for me and for the crowd.
1: Dallas Smith, Finger 11, and the Glorious Sons are among other acts that will be performing. You can find more information on the festival's website. 8 research teams are receiving over $1 million to help improve school food programs across the country. The federal government says the projects will generate new evidence on what works for school food programs to improve their impact on children and families, including the health and well-being of youngsters, especially those facing barriers, as well as program delivery and governance across different jurisdictions. They add the National School Food Program helps 400,000 more children each year have access to nutritious food at school, all while bringing parents more financial security in their household budgets. Be the first to know. Sign up for news alerts at myberriesbaynow.com.
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1: Mainly sunny today, a high of 23 degrees. Tonight, mainly clear with a low of 8. Tomorrow, warming up to a high of 28 degrees and nothing but sunshine. Thursday, mainly sunny, a high of 27. And 27 for Friday, but cloudy with showers.
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1: Canada's men's national soccer team blanked Uzbekistan 2-1 last night in Edmonton in the first of 2 pre-World Cup friendlies. Team Canada now moves to Montreal to play its final pre-tournament game against Ireland on Friday. Canadian Félix Auger-Aliassime moved into the quarterfinals at the French Open after defeating Chilean Alejandro Tabilo yesterday. Auger-Aliassime will face number 10 seed Flavio Cabulli on Wednesday.
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2: I got this phone call from Clive. He had found a song that was a minor hit in England. I listened to it, and it was a rock and roll song called Brandy. So I showed him, I went into the piano, and I played the ballad version of Brandy with my key changes and my new chord changes. He said, do that, just do that. So I sat at the piano, and he said, we can't use Brandy on the talkback. We can't use Brandy, sing Mandy. We changed the names Brandy, and I played the slow version of that rock and roll song, which is now called Mandy. And that was it.

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5: Mainly sunny today, a high of 23 degrees. Tonight, mainly clear with a low of 8. Tomorrow, warming up to a high of 28 degrees and nothing but sunshine. Thursday, mainly sunny, a high of 27 and 27 for Friday, but cloudy with showers.
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Barbie. I've brought this up before. She's iconic and dates back to most of the music we play and continues today with pop singer Kylie Minogue as a doll. My neighbor, a former DJ's young daughter, has a huge smile when I bring up Barbie to her. My sister and best friend Shirley also collect them instead of albums and 45s, like me. A story in the LA Times, though, states one of the world's most iconic toys was walloped in the stock market. Its shares plunged 25% after it was announced that Christmas holiday season sales were weak and that it expects another slow year. Yeah, that's the Barbie company, Mattel. But there was a Barbie movie in 23. There was songs in the last 10 years in top 40 radio. What gives? Well, I'm not going to ruin this story. Barbie debuted in stores 3 weeks before I was born. It's been around for a while. So is she a has-been? Am I? How about some talking heads to ponder all of that? Oh my. And she was on Icon Radio.

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7: Mainly sunny today, a high of 23 degrees. Tonight, mainly clear with a low of 8. Tomorrow, warming up to a high of 28 degrees and nothing but sunshine. Thursday, mainly sunny, a high of 27 and 27 for Friday, but cloudy with showers.
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For decades, Phil Collins didn't just play the drums, he attacked them with immense physical intensity. The very mechanics that made his gated reverb sound legendary, the high-tension seating and the forceful repetitive motion of his limbs, all led to a catastrophic dislocated vertebrae in his neck. The nerve damage that followed was the ultimate irony. He could no longer feel his sticks. In the end, the relentless passion he poured into his kit became the silent architect of his physical decline. Phil's son Nick, also a drummer, has created a must-see YouTube tribute to his dad, titled Phil Collins, Drummer First. Icon Radio salutes the man whose music career was fueled by a sacrifice as profound as his talent. This is Genesis and the legendary Phil Collins.

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4: Mainly sunny today, a high of 23 degrees. Tonight, mainly clear with a low of 8. Tomorrow, warming up to a high of 28 degrees and nothing but sunshine. Thursday, mainly sunny, a high of 27, and 27 for Friday, but cloudy with showers.
0: 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These songs are a part of you, and they're all here with some of the most iconic storytellers ever heard. Bro Jake, Jerry O'Day, Gentleman Jim Jackson, and more. 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
1: Legendary concert promoter, producer Paul Hovind on the impact Gordon Lightfoot had on the Save the Whales movement.
2: Kind of one of the best parts of my life as a rock and roll and local music promoter is that I worked with Greenpeace a lot in the early days. I was the connection between Greenpeace and the musicians. And in 1971, Paul Spong was having issues with all the whales in captivity, the whales being killed for their just for cosmetics. And he went to Greenpeace and asked if they could mount a campaign and save the whale campaign. They said, "Well, Paul, if you can raise $5,000, we'll match it. $10,000 ought to be enough." I got on the phone with everybody I could hook on to. One of them I called was Gordon Lightfoot. Anyway, the show day comes along, we do the show, and we raise $4,800 at the end of the day. We're backstage, and one of the ushers comes down from the front office saying, "There's someone on the phone for Paul." And I said, "Hi, this is Paul here." And the guy on the end of the line says, "Is that Paul the promoter or is that Paul the scientist?" I said, "Oh, this is Paul the promoter." "Well, this is Gordon. Give me the scientist." I hand the phone over to Paul Spong. And I hear him on the other end kind of listening to one part of the conversation. And says, oh, okay, Mr. Lightfoot. No, don't call me. Gordon. Oh, yes, Gordon. Okay. $4,800. Yeah. You're going to what? You're going to send the writer's check for $5,000. Paul puts his hand over the phone and says, What's $5,000? I said, "That's $5,000, Paul." Oh, thank you, Gordon. Thank you, Gordon. That would be great. Gordon Lightfoot put the whale campaign on the map. He matched the money that we had raised, and Greenpeace then matched the 10 grand with their 10 grand. And that gave us enough money to do the first anti-whaling campaign. And that's why Gordon Lightfoot is a Canadian icon. Thank you, Gordon. God bless you.
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0: Con weather.
1: Mainly sunny today, a high of 23 degrees. Tonight, mainly clear with a low of 8. Tomorrow, warming up to a high of 28 degrees and nothing but sunshine. Thursday, mainly sunny, a high of 27 and 27 for Friday, but cloudy with showers.

Man, the recording industry makes for some strange bedfellows. It was March 6th, 1970. Charles Manson, the serial killer, released an album called Lie. He was already facing murder charges for the infamous Tate LaBianca murders. He did it to capitalize on the notoriety and to raise money for his defense. Sharon Tate and the LaBiancas were accidental victims. The murderous Manson family members were actually looking for Terry Melcher, music producer and son of Doris Day. He owned the house and had spurned Manson's desire for a musical collaboration after he got to know him a little better. Manson had been a wannabe musician for a while, and he befriended the Beach Boys drummer, Dennis Wilson. Dennis actually talked the Beach Boys into recording a Charles Manson song called Cease to Exist. The title was changed to Never Learn Not to Love, and it was released as the B-side of the single Bluebirds Over the Mountain. Let's go with one of their more enlightened releases, The Beach Boys on Icon Radio.

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You know, it's funny how sometimes the right people show up at exactly the right moment. By 1988, the radio was buzzing with the Traveling Wilburys. Jeff Lynne, Bob Dylan, Tom Petty, George Harrison, a supergroup, if there ever was one, right? It hits everywhere. And standing just a step to the side of the spotlight was Roy Orbison. The Roy Orbison. A legend who hasn't seen the top 10 in decades. Most artists would have settled into history by then. Roy, he leaned in. With a little help from Jeff Lynne and Tom Petty, Roy came back strong with this one. You've Got It. A song that didn't try to be flashy, didn't chase trends. It just told the truth. It's Roy, plain and simple, telling his girl, whatever you want, whatever you need, you've got it. No drama, no ego, devotion, wrapped in that unmistakable voice that could break your heart and heal it in the same breath. And just like that, Roy Orbison was back on the charts, proving that timeless talent doesn't expire. Here's a late career classic from a man who never stopped believing in love. Roy Orbison, You've Got It, right here with The Bro and Icon Radio.

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3: Mainly sunny today, a high of 23 degrees. Tonight, mainly clear with a low of 8. Tomorrow, warming up to a high of 28 degrees and nothing but sunshine. Thursday, mainly sunny, a high of 27 and 27 for Friday, but cloudy with showers.
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2: You have to understand that Stephen played just about everything on that first record except the drums.
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2: We turned to a member of his former group, Neil, pulled out a guitar, and he sang me, four of the best songs I'd ever heard in a row. And I said, oh yeah, I want this guy in the band.
3: Well, I'd never met Neil Young. I didn't know whether we could be friends. I didn't know whether I could tell him secrets. I didn't know whether we could hang. I had never met him. So I said to David and Stephen, look, before we make this incredible decision, I have to meet this Neil Young guy. I went to breakfast with Neil on Bleecker Street in the village. And after that breakfast, I would have made him king of the world.
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0: on weather.
1: Mainly sunny today, a high of 23 degrees. Tonight, mainly clear with a low of 8. Tomorrow, warming up to a high of 28 degrees and nothing but sunshine. Thursday, mainly sunny, a high of 27 and 27 for Friday, but cloudy with showers.

Up next, a song that's been called one of the greatest ever written, Born to be Wild by Steppenwolf. Frontman John Kay and his wife Yuta are passionate animal wildlife advocates. 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John shares those powerful stories on his Rockstar to Wildlife Advocate podcast and YouTube channel. There's even a recent documentary, Born to be Wild, the story of Steppenwolf tracing their incredible journey. I still remember that wild 1970s night in Cobo Hall, Detroit. CKLW, the station I was on at the time, presented the band, headlined by a young Alice Cooper. The crowd was there for Alice, but Steppenwolf delivered the thunder. Now, this is the band that first gave us the term heavy metal thunder, long before it was cool. Born to be Wild exploded with new life when powering the soundtrack to Easy Rider. On those massive theater speakers, wow, we'd never heard it like that before, unless at a concert. In the music history, they skipped Woodstock for bigger commitments, like the Ed Sullivan Show that same weekend. But their legacy roars on. Steppenwolf retired in 2018, and they now travel between special projects, an occasional concert, and rest up at their homes in West Van and Nashville. The band retired in 2018, and their legacy lives on Icon Radio.

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1: Good afternoon. The Upper Ottawa Valley OPP performed a search and located a stranded person in the early hours of Tuesday morning in Laurentian Hills Township. The OPP and Renfrew County paramedics responded after an ATV rider called Monday evening saying he was lost after his ATV became immobile while traveling on an Ottawa Valley recreational trail. The person was located by the OPP helicopter just after 1 a.m. and released after being assessed by paramedics. The OPP advised when planning a wilderness or recreational activity to plan within your limits or bring a more experienced friend or guide with you. They say to leave your planned route with a family member or friend and ask them to contact authorities if you do not return on time and to bring emergency equipment with you. Urban and rural suburban mail carriers with the Canadian Union of Postal Workers have voted to accept their tentative collective agreements. The union says once signed, the agreements will remain in place until January 31st, 2029. Canada Post President and CEO Doug Ettinger says with stability in place, they look forward to working with their employees and bargaining agents to rebuild the business, restore confidence in the postal system, and better serve the country. Ettinger is also thanking Canadians and businesses for their patience over the last 2 years, adding they will work hard to regain their trust. Food Banks Canada says the country's resilience against poverty and food insecurity has improved slightly. However, officials say without urgent federal action to modernize EI and provincial and territorial improvements to social assistance, that positive progress is at risk of being swept away. The group's 2026 poverty report cards say the introduction of the groceries and essentials benefit, progress towards automatic tax filing, expanded dental care, and the strengthening of the Canada Child Benefit nudged Canada's overall grade up from a D last year to a D plus in 2026. Provincially, the group recommends increasing Ontario Works after an 8-year freeze and restoring full rent control coverage across all rental units. Be the first to know. Sign up for news alerts at myberriesbaynow.com.
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3: Nestled in the gentle hills of the Madawaska Valley, the historic Wilno Tavern Restaurant has been serving up hearty Polish fare with exceptional hospitality for over 100 years. 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
1: Sunny today, a high of 21 degrees. Tonight, partly cloudy with a low of 6. Tomorrow will be sunny with a high of 23. And then a mix of sun and cloud for Wednesday and Thursday, highs of 27 degrees.
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1: Who will be the 2026 Stanley Cup champions? Game one of the best of seven game series between the Carolina Hurricanes and Vegas Golden Knights goes tonight. Vegas last won the cup in 2023, while Carolina claimed it in 2006. The Toronto Blue Jays are in Atlanta this evening to begin a three-game set with the Braves.
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There are albums, and then there are albums that become legends. Back in 1972, the Rolling Stones released the double album Exile on Main Street, and at that time, not everybody understood it. Critics were divided, the sound was messy, it was raw, dirty, but over the years, people realized they were listening to pure rock and roll magic, so much so that Rolling Stone magazine ranked it the seventh greatest album of all time in 2002. And even after all these years and all the incredible records ever made, it still sat at number 14 in the 2020 update. That tells you something. And the reason the Stones made this album in the first place? Taxes. Yeah, the band had made a mountain of money in England, and the tax man wanted a huge chunk of it. So the Stones packed up and headed to the south of France, living in exile. Literally, they ended up recording much of the album in the basement of Keith Richards' rundown mansion, Villa Nelcote. And let's just say, there may have been a few substances floating around that probably wouldn't pass a doctor's recommendation today. Wink, wink, nudge, nudge. But somehow out of all that madness came brilliance. And one of the biggest songs from those sessions was this swaggering, loose, impossible-not-to-love groove. Global top 10 hit, too, that still sounds like trouble rolling down the highway at midnight. Here's Tumbling Dice by the Rolling Stones. I'm Brother Jake Edwards on Icon Radio.

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3: Icon Weather. Sunny today, a high of 21 degrees. Tonight, partly cloudy with a low of 6. Tomorrow will be sunny with a high of 23. And then a mix of sun and cloud for Wednesday and Thursday, highs of 27 degrees.
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1: Tom Jones talks about It's Not Unusual.
2: So I felt that if somebody comes to see me that can get me a record contract, that can do something for me, I'm ready. Especially with this, with the band that I had, you know. And that happened. Gordon Mills saw me in a club and said, you know, you should be in London. So that's when it started, and I started doing demos for other singers. And that's when this It's Not Unusual popped up. You know, he said, I got this song that he wrote with another man called Les Reed, and we have a chance of Sandy Shaw's next single if she likes this song. And Sandy Shaw was had a bunch of hit records at that time in England, so I did the demo. But thank God, when they played her the demo, she said, whoever singing this song, that's his song. You know, I couldn't sing that like that. I mean, I threatened my manager. I said, if I don't get this song, I'm going back to Wales. I just knew that this song was the one. But I just felt it was, and it was. It's Not Unusual is always the most important one, because that was the one that changed my life. When I got my first hit record, It's Not Unusual, I thought, this is it. This is it. And then you wonder, you know, you think, where's the next one going to come from? But I knew I had my foot in the door. You know, I knew that that was the beginning. I thought, if I never get a record this big again, I'm still going to be able to be a professional singer. And I think that that's what would have happened anyway. If I'd never had a record of that size again, I would still be a professional singer today.

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1: Sunny today, a high of 21 degrees. Tonight, partly cloudy with a low of 6. Tomorrow will be sunny with a high of 23. And then a mix of sun and cloud for Wednesday and Thursday, highs of 27 degrees.

Some may call this a dumb question, but I'm okay with that. How many rock and rollers have become politicians? We know Sonny Bono and Martha Reeves. Neil Young kind of leans that way. But there's another one you might have missed. Besides band member Daryl Hall, there's John Hall, founding member of the American band Orleans. Formed in 1972 in Woodstock, New York, they gave us the hits Dance With Me and Still the One, Love Takes Time. After 54 years, Orleans announced their final year of touring. John Hall left the band in 1977 for a solo career and then teamed up with Bonnie Raitt, Jackson Browne, and Graham Nash to co-found Musicians United for Safe Energy, Muse, and the legendary No Nukes, concerts and album. That activism led him into politics, Ulster County Legislature, Board of Education, and eventually the United States Congress. Now, after more than half a century, the band has determined it's time to turn the page. As another founding member, Larry Hopin, said, it wasn't easy. They'll miss the gigs, the fans, and the joy of playing together. But the road has simply become more of a challenge now. Orleans. Five guys, we've had as much fun spinning their discs on the radio as they've had playing. Thank you for the songs.

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You might be surprised to find out what Hart's biggest hit was. Without looking it up, was it Magic Man, Alone, or Barracuda? I'll tell you right now, that third song, it wasn't. It was a protest song by Ann and Nancy against the men in the music industry. In fact, Mushroom Records, who as a publicity stunt, released a made-up story of an incestuous affair involving Ann and her sister Nancy Wilson. The song particularly focuses on Ann's rage towards a male radio promoter who came up to her after a concert asking how her lover was. That's what Barracuda was about. Oh, that hit came out after Magic Man, which was on the Dreamboat Annie LP, but wasn't their biggest hit, which turns out to be the ballad Alone. It spent 3 weeks at number one on the Billboard Hot 100. 10 years ago, the act did it live with the Royal Philharmonic Orchestra at London's Royal Albert Hall. Here's their biggest hit, and Alone, with Hart on Icon Radio.

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4: Sunny today, a high of 21 degrees. Tonight, partly cloudy with a low of 6. Tomorrow will be sunny with a high of 23. And then a mix of sun and cloud for Wednesday and Thursday, highs of 27 degrees.
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1: Greg Allman of the Allman Brothers on keeping the band together after losing his brother, Dwayne.
2: He was always the first to face the fire, you know. He was a born leader, he really was. And that's made it even harder to pick up and keep going after he passed away. And then Oakley, on top of that, the bass player. Everybody, we kind of got in this room together and, you know, what are we going to do now? And I just said, if we don't keep playing, we're never going to find anybody as compatible as we all still are, as what's left of us. Right. And I know that I told him if it had been me instead of him, I know I would have wanted y'all to keep going and keep trying to attain, you know, what we're shooting for here.
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3: Sunny today, a high of 21 degrees. Tonight, partly cloudy with a low of 6. Tomorrow will be sunny with a high of 23. And then a mix of sun and cloud for Wednesday and Thursday, highs of 27 degrees.
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On a recent ski day, a friend's son was talking about his four-year-old daughter who found the violin. The parents, excited by this unusual request, were toughing out versions of songs they knew by title, not so much by the playing, not yet anyway. You've heard the story before, the youngster who goes on to fame. Neil Sean of Santana and Journey Rock Bands grew up chasing a guitar dream. His family, who were big band singers and players, moved from New Jersey to the San Francisco Bay Area when he was about 7 years old. They encouraged his playing, and by the early teens, his dad turned down a big contract for Neil to join Carlos Santana on guitar. A few years later, destiny called again. Neil Sean, now 17, joined Santana. He was with the band for a couple years, now about 20 years old, and decided to break away to co-found Journey with keyboardist and original lead vocalist Greg Rowley. Greg, you might recall, was last seen on stage in Victoria, October 2015. He was playing in Ringo Starr's all-star band of the time and recently returned on Journey's Final Frontier tour to Vancouver for one last show. After more than 50 years of magic, the song that soared past 1 billion streams, one of the most downloaded and enduring songs in music history. Here's the one that never stops by Journey.

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What goes around comes around, or something like that, when it comes to great pop songs. On Valentine's Day, 1992, that happened to a very long Queen song and the film Wayne's World. Yep, with Canuck Mike Myers. The comedy was a spinoff of Saturday Night Live with some rather iconic catchphrases. Party time, excellent, we're not worthy, and of course the hilarious scene, the headbanging to Queen's Bohemian Rhapsody, and the recurring schwing that went along with that. Now, in my research, despite being bedbound, Freddie Mercury was able to watch a preview of the scene before his death on the 24th of November, 1991, if you're just keeping track of that kind of stuff, and he loved it. Brian May from the band Queen said of the scene, it was exactly the same thing that they would do in a car. When they recorded something, they would go out and listen to it, their own tracks. Kind of clever. Bohemian Rhapsody now, and Queen. It's a real story on Icon Radio.

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1: Icon weather. Sunny today, a high of 21 degrees. Tonight, partly cloudy with a low of 6. Tomorrow will be sunny with a high of 23. And then a mix of sun and cloud for Wednesday and Thursday, highs of 27 degrees.
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2: In my case, love has a lot to do with it. 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
1: Sunny today, a high of 21 degrees. Tonight, partly cloudy with a low of 6. Tomorrow will be sunny with a high of 23. And then a mix of sun and cloud for Wednesday and Thursday, highs of 27 degrees.

There's something about a sunny day in Canada that just hits different. Maybe it's because we wait so long for them sometimes. When's it going to happen? But when the clouds finally break and that sunshine finally comes on in, rolls in, it feels like the whole country comes alive. Out on the West Coast, maybe somebody's firing up a motorbike for that ride along the ocean. Across the prairies, people are out on the golf course trying to fix that damn slice. In Ontario, maybe it's a day at the cottage. On the East Coast, you can almost smell the salt coming off the water, can't you? That's one of the things I really come to appreciate being on Icon Radio. Music. It's about the music. It has a way of connecting all of us, no matter where we are, different towns, different stories, different lives. But the right song comes along, and it makes it feel like we're sharing the exact same moment. And when it comes to songs that just feel good, this next one always puts a smile on my face. I hope it puts one on yours. Great Canadian band. A great Canadian band. Horns blazing, energy everywhere, and a title that says it all. If you've got sunshine where you are today, enjoy every second of it. And if you don't, maybe this song will bring a little your way. From coast to coast, here's Lighthouse and Sunny Days. I'm Brother Jake Edwards, and this is Icon Radio.

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You know, for years, I mean years, I thought Nicolette Larson was Canadian. And I wasn't alone. A lot of us in radio north of the border leaned into her music, partly because we loved it, but also because we figured we were helping hit those CanCon numbers. Radio stations have to play Canadian content. I think that's a good thing. But there was a connection to the Canadian side of that music because she's American. What's the connection? Well, it's Neil Young. That's right. He wrote the song Lot of Love, and Nicolette Larson had become a close collaborator, singing on several of his projects. The story goes, they're driving along one day, and she spots a cassette lying on the floor of Neil's car, pops it in, and hears this song for the first time. She turns to him and says, "This is incredible, Neil." And Neil, being Neil, just shrugs and says, "You want it? It's yours." And that's how this song found its voice. There's even a brief romance between the two. And in a twist of fate, Larson would later be the one who introduces Neil to Peggy Young, who became his second wife. Wow. But beyond the stories, there's the legacy. When Nicolette Larson passed away in 97, at just 43 years old, the music world showed up in a big way. A tribute concert called Lot of Love brought together names like Dan Fogelberg, Jackson Browne, Joe Walsh, Emmylou Harris, and even Crosby, Stills, Nash & Young. That tells you everything you need to know about how respected and how loved she was. And this song still feels just as warm, just as effortless. Oh no, yeah, still just a little bit Canadian to me. I love that. Here's Nicolette Larson, Lot of Love, with Brother Jake Edwards on Icon Radio.

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3: Sunny today, a high of 21 degrees. Tonight, partly cloudy with a low of 6. Tomorrow will be sunny with a high of 23. And then a mix of sun and cloud for Wednesday and Thursday, highs of 27 degrees.
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1: Crystal Gayle on her life on the road with her sister, Loretta Lynn.
2: Well, my sister let me come on the road with her when I was in school. 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And I mean, I saw what she did on stage. And her love of people. I mean, as you know, Loretta's, you know, she is. 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Yeah. I figured, you know, after they got to the last one, the eight, was the eighth.

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6: Sunny today, a high of 21 degrees. Tonight, partly cloudy with a low of 6. Tomorrow will be sunny with a high of 23. And then a mix of sun and cloud for Wednesday and Thursday, highs of 27 degrees.
5: 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These songs are a part of you, and they're all here with some of the most iconic storytellers ever heard. Bro Jake, Jerry O'Day, Gentleman Jim Jackson, and more. 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Online at

I am always amazed that anything gets kept under wraps in today's clown car pursuit of celebrity news. But back in 2023, it happened. Madonna was rehearsing for the Celebration Tour. It was supposed to kick off in Vancouver, you might recall, on July 15th, 2023, when she suffered a severe bacterial infection. She recalls that one moment she was in rehearsal, and the next, she woke up in ICU after being in a coma for 4 days. Wow. And that wasn't the half of it. Madonna revealed in a recent podcast that she subsequently developed sepsis. Now, sepsis has been all over Canadian news lately with revelations on how bad it can be, deadly, in a very short period of time. As you might expect, she kicked sepsis, finished the Celebration Tour in 2024, and now she's releasing the Veronica Electronica remix of her Ray of Light era music, just in time for the 2025 holiday season. Here's Madonna on Icon Radio.

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1: Good afternoon. Madawaska Valley Fire Chief Corin Quad says the township will be put under a level one fire ban as of midnight tonight. This means only nighttime campfires will be allowed and must be kept to 2 feet by 2 feet in size. Quad says no brush piles will be permitted and no fire permits will be issued during a level one ban. The Upper Ottawa Valley OPP performed a search and located a stranded person in the early hours of Tuesday morning in Laurentian Hills Township. The OPP and Renfrew County paramedics responded after an ATV rider called Monday night saying he was lost after his ATV became immobile while traveling on an Ottawa Valley recreational trail. The person was located by the OPP helicopter just after 1 a.m., and released after being assessed by paramedics. The OPP advise when planning a wilderness or recreational activity to plan within your limits or bring a more experienced friend or guide with you. They say to leave your planned route with a family member or friend and ask them to contact authorities if you do not return on time and to bring emergency equipment with you. She has more than tripled her fundraising goal, and she is not stopping yet. Berry's Bay local Stephanie Goodyear is participating in this year's Gutsy Walk in Peterborough, and her original fundraising goal was $500. As of Tuesday, on her fundraising page, she has raised $1,800. The Gutsy Walk supports Crohn's and Colitis Canada, which Goodyear says has helped her find a community of support since receiving a diagnosis of severe ulcerative colitis in 2021. Goodyear says her cat was also recently diagnosed with inflammatory bowel disease, which has made the cause even closer to her heart. She runs social media pages sharing her and her cat's journeys of diagnosis and treatment. Urban and rural suburban mail carriers with the Canadian Union of Postal Workers have voted to accept their tentative collective agreements. The union says once signed, the agreements will remain in place until January 31st, 2029. Canada Post President and CEO Doug Ettinger says with stability in place, they look forward to working with their employees and bargaining agents to rebuild the business, restore confidence in the postal system, and better serve the country. Ettinger is also thanking Canadians and businesses for their patience over the last 2 years, adding that they will work hard to regain their trust. Be the first to know. Sign up to get news alerts to your inbox at myberriesbaynow.com.
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1: A few clouds tonight, low of 4 with risk of frost. Wednesday morning, mainly sunny, high of 20, followed by a few clouds, low of 10. Thursday, increasing cloudiness, high of 28, then cloudy periods, low of 14.
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4: Who will be the 2026 Stanley Cup champions? Game one of the best of seven game series between the Carolina Hurricanes and Vegas Golden Knights goes tonight. Vegas last won the cup in 2023, while Carolina claimed it in 2006. The Toronto Blue Jays are in Atlanta this evening to begin a three-game set with the Braves.
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1: The Animals' Eric Burdon on his relationship with Jimi Hendrix.
2: I was there the first day he arrived in England, and I was there when he was found dead in his girlfriend's flat. That was when I realized that the guy that I saw in Jimi, the blues guy, wasn't really there. He was a showman above being a blues guy, and he knew that being a show guy would make him more money and he'd have more girls on his arm than if he was stayed singing the blues that we really loved him for. He came to jam with me at Ronnie Scott's Club, and by then he was doing heroin. I could smell the aura of smack, you know, coming off of him. And I told him, no, go away, you know, I don't want you to make a fool of yourself, you know. Because the audience at Ronnie Scott's Club are real hardcore music people, and I want you to shine like you can shine here. And he came down, I think, two nights later, and he was, like, clean. And he had his favorite guitar with him, and we jammed together. And then he left without even saying. He just waved and he was gone. And I got a telephone call later on that night, and was his girlfriend saying, I can't wake him up. And I said, call an ambulance, you know, and she still didn't know it, so it was too late.

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3: A few clouds tonight, low of 4 with risk of frost. Wednesday morning, mainly sunny, high of 20, followed by a few clouds, low of 10. Thursday, increasing cloudiness, high of 28, then cloudy periods, low of 14.
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2: Kerry just really, it turned out it was just a finger-picking exercise, and his wife asked him to maybe consider making a song of it, and he was reading a book about American Native Indians, and it kind of inspired him to write the lyric. And between the lyric and the haunting melody and everything about it, it was timeless when we did it, and it's remained timeless.
3: And you talk about Dust in the Wind. I remember every guitar teacher was teaching Dust in the Wind. It was such a popular song, and I think it's ingrained in people's brains.
4: That kind of goes back to rehearsals when Kerry first played us the song. Yes, we knew instantly that this song was going to be huge. I mean, I'm not sure Kerry believed it, but
2: he's probably the only one that didn't.
4: Yeah, the rest of us were very emphatic, very excited about the song. So that particular song, "Dust in the Wind," we knew was going to be a big song, and still is.
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3: A few clouds tonight, low of 4 with risk of frost. Wednesday morning, mainly sunny, high of 20, followed by a few clouds, low of 10. Thursday, increasing cloudiness, high of 28, then cloudy periods, low of 14.
0: Welcome to

right, some theater of the mind. Famous bald guys. Name one. James Bond. Eggman from TV. Hard rock star Rob Halford of Judas Priest. Peter Frampton in recent days. The drummer from April Wine and that group Brutus had one. But there's a guy in recent times called Pitbull. Pitbull, yeah. He's turning the trend into a Guinness World Record book try when he'll attempt to set a record for the most people wearing bald caps at his Hyde Park headlining show in London on July the 10th. This is a big deal. Pitbull's signature bald and bearded look is catching on among his fans, male and female, okay, to the point of him on stage looking at the crowd dressed in black suits, bald caps, and sunglasses, like him. His quote, "It's the ultimate trophy to be able to go on stage and see all the hard work that you can put into the music." Now, can you imagine showing up at a Billy Joel show that you shaved your head bald, or Phil Collins too? Oh, hold on, here's an idea. Coin toss. Which one should we play? Heads Phil, tails Billy. It's Billy. Get out your shaver now on Icon Radio.

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1: Good afternoon. Madawaska Valley Fire Chief Corin Quad says the township will be put under a level one fire ban as of midnight tonight. This means only nighttime campfires will be allowed and must be kept to 2 feet by 2 feet in size. Quad says no brush piles will be permitted and no fire permits will be issued during a level one ban. The Upper Ottawa Valley OPP performed a search and located a stranded person in the early hours of Tuesday morning in Laurentian Hills Township. The OPP and Renfrew County paramedics responded after an ATV rider called Monday night saying he was lost after his ATV became immobile while traveling on an Ottawa Valley recreational trail. The person was located by the OPP helicopter just after 1 a.m., and released after being assessed by paramedics. The OPP advised when planning a wilderness or recreational activity to plan within your limits or bring a more experienced friend or guide with you. They say to leave your planned route with a family member or friend and ask them to contact authorities if you do not return on time and to bring emergency equipment with you. She has more than tripled her fundraising goal, and she is not stopping yet. Barry's Bay local Stephanie Goodyear is participating in this year's Gutsy Walk in Peterborough, and her original fundraising goal was $500. As of Tuesday, on her fundraising page, she has raised $1,800. The Gutsy Walk supports Crohn's and Colitis Canada, which Goodyear says has helped her find a community of support since receiving a diagnosis of severe ulcerative colitis in 2021. Goodyear says her cat was also recently diagnosed with inflammatory bowel disease, which has made the cause even closer to her heart. She runs social media pages sharing her and her cat's journeys of diagnosis and treatment. Urban and rural suburban mail carriers with the Canadian Union of Postal Workers have voted to accept their tentative collective agreements. The union says once signed, the agreements will remain in place until January 31st, 2029. Canada Post President and CEO Doug Ettinger says with stability in place, they look forward to working with their employees and bargaining agents to rebuild the business, restore confidence in the postal system, and better serve the country. Ettinger is also thanking Canadians and businesses for their patience over the last 2 years, adding that they will work hard to regain their trust. Be the first to know. Sign up to get news alerts to your inbox at myberriesbaynow.com.
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1: A few clouds tonight, low of 4 with risk of frost. Wednesday morning, mainly sunny, high of 20, followed by a few clouds, low of 10. Thursday, increasing cloudiness, high of 28, then cloudy periods, low of 14.
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3: Who will be the 2026 Stanley Cup champions? Game one of the best of seven game series between the Carolina Hurricanes and Vegas Golden Knights goes tonight. Vegas last won the cup in 2023, while Carolina claimed it in 2006. The Toronto Blue Jays are in Atlanta this evening to begin a three-game set with the Braves.
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There are certain songs that don't just become hits. They become part of your life. And for me, this is one of them. Every time I hear the bass line kick in, every time that beat starts moving, I still find myself singing along. And for me, who played a lot of rock music in my day, there was just something magical about Michael Jackson's Billie Jean. The groove, the tension, the way he delivered every word, it changed pop music forever. And I was thinking about Michael the other day because I remembered something from 1985. President Ronald Reagan honored Michael Jackson at the White House for his humanitarian work helping fight drunk driving. And that's a cause everybody can stand behind, right? Too many lives have been destroyed because somebody made the selfish decision to get behind the wheel after drinking. Michael used his name to shine a light on that issue, and at that time, it was a huge moment. But years later, when Michael got buried in legal trouble, television kept replaying the same White House footage over and over again. I always thought that that was strange. Here was a moment celebrating somebody for doing some good in the world, and suddenly it became part of a completely different story. It's funny how history can twist images around, depending on the headline of the day, of course. But the music still speaks for itself. And this song right here still sounds as fresh and powerful as ever. Michael Jackson, Billie Jean. I'm Brother Jake Edwards, and this is Icon Radio.

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3: A few clouds tonight, low of 4 with risk of frost. Wednesday morning, mainly sunny, high of 20, followed by a few clouds, low of 10. Thursday, increasing cloudiness, high of 28, then cloudy periods, low of 14.
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1: Legendary bass player Rene Wurst on Working with David Bowie.
2: I'm bad at dates, but I'm thinking it was somewhere in the early 80s. I was working with Bruce Fairburn, so Bruce had hired me to play some Poison tracks, and we'd done some stuff for Aerosmith, and Bruce called and said, David Bowie wants us to, I've got a thing with David Bowie in L.A. at A&M. So we flew to L.A., it was great, it was, got a limo at the airport. It was like, for an old jazz guy, it was kind of like, ooh, so this is what it's like, you know, being a rock star. And so we got taken to the hotel, which was the Mondrian, which was a famous hotel on the Strip. Happened to be right across the street from the Comedy Store, which is my other passion, is comedy and watching stand-up. And just, you know, and one of the things of interest about

0: the session was that David liked to surround himself with what appeared to be comedians, because Bobcat Goldthwait was there for one of the whole days, and he was in his heyday at that time. He was the guy that always played the intensely stressed guy. And also Dennis Miller, he was at the session too, and he actually ended up giving me a ride back to my hotel the night he was there. And David just seemed to like having them there to hang out. And I remember having, you know, I think they ordered pizza, and I remember sitting with David in a green room having pizza, just chatting. And he was a very bright guy, very interesting man to talk to. But I mean, I think we all realized later on that his talents were more in theater and image and putting a product forward than just being a good musician.
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0: Icon weather.
4: A few clouds tonight, low of 4 with risk of frost. Wednesday morning, mainly sunny, high of 20, followed by a few clouds, low of 10. Thursday, increasing cloudiness, high of 28, then cloudy periods, low of 14.
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You might have seen the video of Eric Church at the University of North Carolina commencement speech in 26. It's worth a lookup. Instead of a regular speech, he brought his guitar and turned the stage into a masterclass. He told the class that life is like each string. It has to be in tune or the whole chord falls apart. Keep them all in tune, he said, and you'll play your own unique song. That got me thinking about the classic graduation anthems that still hit hard. One comes to mind, a down-to-earth Canadian prairie boy at heart from Lynn Lake, Manitoba, came of age and started playing music in the West End of Toronto, now dividing his time between a tour bus, city, and his beloved retreat of Georgian Bay. Remembering the Eric Church address, his biggest point was that life sounds right only when those parts stay in tune together, and that each person has a unique song to play. Another favorite is this iconic life song by Tom Cochran and Red Rock.

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1: Good afternoon. Madawaska Valley Fire Chief Corin Quad says the township will be put under a level one fire ban as of midnight tonight. This means only nighttime campfires will be allowed and must be kept to 2 feet by 2 feet in size. Quad says no brush piles will be permitted and no fire permits will be issued during a level one ban. The Upper Ottawa Valley OPP performed a search and located a stranded person in the early hours of Tuesday morning in Laurentian Hills Township. The OPP and Renfrew County paramedics responded after an ATV rider called Monday night saying he was lost after his ATV became immobile while traveling on an Ottawa Valley recreational trail. The person was located by the OPP helicopter just after 1 a.m., and released after being assessed by paramedics. The OPP advise when planning a wilderness or recreational activity to plan within your limits or bring a more experienced friend or guide with you. They say to leave your planned route with a family member or friend and ask them to contact authorities if you do not return on time and to bring emergency equipment with you. She has more than tripled her fundraising goal, and she is not stopping yet. Barry's Bay local Stephanie Goodyear is participating in this year's Gutsy Walk in Peterborough, and her original fundraising goal was $500. As of Tuesday, on her fundraising page, she has raised $1,800. The Gutsy Walk supports Crohn's and Colitis Canada, which Goodyear says has helped her find a community of support since receiving a diagnosis of severe ulcerative colitis in 2021. Goodyear says her cat was also recently diagnosed with inflammatory bowel disease, which has made the cause even closer to her heart. She runs social media pages sharing her and her cat's journeys of diagnosis and treatment. Urban and rural suburban mail carriers with the Canadian Union of Postal Workers have voted to accept their tentative collective agreements. The union says once signed, the agreements will remain in place until January 31st, 2029. Canada Post President and CEO Doug Ettinger says with stability in place, they look forward to working with their employees and bargaining agents to rebuild the business, restore confidence in the postal system, and better serve the country. Ettinger is also thanking Canadians and businesses for their patience over the last 2 years, adding that they will work hard to regain their trust. Be the first to know. Sign up to get news alerts to your inbox at myberriesbaynow.com.
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1: A few clouds tonight, low of 4 with risk of frost. Wednesday morning, mainly sunny, high of 20, followed by a few clouds, low of 10. Thursday, increasing cloudiness, high of 28, then cloudy periods, low of 14.
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2: Who will be the 2026 Stanley Cup champions? Game one of the best of seven game series between the Carolina Hurricanes and Vegas Golden Knights goes tonight. Vegas last won the Cup in 2023, while Carolina claimed it in 2006. The Toronto Blue Jays are in Atlanta this evening to begin a three-game set with the Braves.
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Larry Weiss, a New Jersey songwriter, was ready to quit music altogether when his song Rhinestone Cowboy failed to gain traction on the radio. His fortunes changed when Glen Campbell was touring in Australia. Hearing Larry's song on the radio, he knew he had to record it. For Glen, it was a tribute to the hired guns who spend decades playing for everyone else, waiting for their own moment in the spotlight, just as he had done as a guitar player backing many hits as a studio musician in the legendary Wrecking Crew. As destiny would have it, back in the States, Glen's producer had heard it too and set it aside for him. Icon Radio has a song that took Glen Campbell from music star in the U.S. to massive international success. This is Rhinestone Cowboy.

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1: Daryl Hall explains how he met John Oates.
2: I met John. I was promoting my first single. I had a band, I had a group called the Temp Tones. Not because of the Temptations, because we were going to Temple University. So it was a vocal group, and we had a single that we were promoting around the Philadelphia area, and we were doing one of those things where you'd go, it was a complete R&B crowd, and everybody would lip sync their song. And John had a single, and I didn't know him at the time, and he was also there to promote his single. So we were waiting backstage, and some fight broke out or whatever, and the whole show just went to pieces and was canceled. And we were on a second floor, and we went down in a lift together in an elevator, and I said hello to John. I said, hey, how you doing? And that was it. And I found out he was also a freshman at Temple. So then we started talking, and we realized, of course, we like the same kind of music, and we started sharing apartments together because we were both, our parents lived out of town and we didn't want to be on campus. So we became sort of college roommates, playing songs together, in and out of bands together, again, working very much separately as well. And then after college was over is when we decided to try writing songs together and meet Daryl and John.

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3: A few clouds tonight, low of 4 with risk of frost. Wednesday morning, mainly sunny, high of 20, followed by a few clouds, low

For the first time in 23 years, Randy Bachman and Burton Cummings are getting the band back together. And this version of the Guess Who is going to be the real deal, because it's Randy and Burton, the guys who actually wrote all their hit songs. The Guess Who disbanded in 1972, and original bass player Jim Cale quietly registered the U.S. trademark for the Guess Who. Cale and original drummer Gary Peterson have been touring with hired musicians performing Randy and Burton's songs for over a couple of decades already. In 2023, Burton Cummings withdrew the performance rights to the Guess Who's songs and sued the touring band for false advertising. This led to an out-of-court settlement that saw Randy and Burton gain full control over the Guess Who trademark. This Latter-day Guess Who, featuring founding members and songwriters Randy Bachman and Burton Cummings, kick off the Taking It Back Tour, May 26, 2026. Former Eagle Don Felder, who wrote, arranged, and performed on Hotel California, will open each date. This is Icon Radio with the Guess Who.

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1: Legendary concert promoter, producer Paul Hovind on night court duty and the Queen of Rock and Roll.
2: During my 8 years at the Commodore as the in-house producer and promoter, I learned a lot about the responsibilities of the different club owners in town. Ours, True Burns, the owner of the Commodore, his responsibility was dealing with liquor licenses, police department, and night court for when artists got in trouble. So that fell into my domain of looking after the artists. One night, I'm at home, in bed, and the phone rings, and it's 4 a.m, and I answer the phone. It's Drew, who says, "Paul, you got to go down to night court." And I said, "What for? We didn't have a show last night." And he said, "No, we have to go down and get Ike Turner out of jail. He's been arrested." So I said, "Okay, I'll go." I get out of bed and I go into night court, and the judge says, "Mr. Hovind, will you take him under your OR, your own recognizance, as usual?" I said, "Yes, I'll sign for him." And so he gets released. I gets released into my recognizance and sworn oath that he will behave for the rest of the time that he's in the city. Driving back to the hotel to deliver him back to Tina, he tries to jump out of my car at 3 or 4 different places where I slow down going through Gastown, and where he knows that's where the drugs are. And I say, "The next time you do that, I'm just going to speed up and let you roll out on the street. Maybe you'll hit your head, and then they'll take you to the hospital, and you won't be able to get out of there." He says, yelling and screaming at me. I take him back to the hotel, take him upstairs to the 12th floor at the Hyatt, and knock on the door. And Tina answers the door, and Ike just rushes past her, almost knocks her over, and she says, "What's this been up to tonight?" And I said, "I just got him out of jail. It was a narcotics charge, and they released him on my recognizance." And she said, "But are you with the Ocan crowd?" And I said, "No, I'm with the Commodore." "Oh, I've heard of that place." "Huh." So I said, "Yeah, we kind of look after each other here in the city." He's on my recognizance to behave, so I'm going to actually turn that over to you to make sure he behaves. And she said, "Oh, I will." And "What was your name again?" Asked me my name, and I gave her my nickname, the Hat at the Commodore, and she says, "Commodore, yeah. Okay, thank you very much." And 6 months later, they've broken up. Tina's going to go out and do her own show, and she decides she wants to play the Commodore. So I get a call from her new management saying, "Tina wants to come and play your room. Can we cut a deal?" And I said, "We certainly can." And turned the phone over to Drew, who was the one who had to sign all the checks. And that's how we had this great relationship with Tina Turner.

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7: Icon weather.
8: A few clouds tonight, low of 4 with risk of frost. Wednesday morning, mainly sunny, high of 20, followed by a few clouds, low of 10. Thursday, increasing cloudiness, high of 28, then cloudy periods, low of 14.
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